0: project, don't connect, protect, don't expect, suggest. Don't project, don't connect, protect, don't expect, suggest.
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Gucci Mane. 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

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Yes, and how many times can a man turn his head and pretend that he just doesn't

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Yes, and how many deaths will it take till he knows

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I said, nah, I'm your biggest fan. That's to my little brother Paul. He's losing his grip, man, like Pesci, he flip. And you talk to his brother, said he always went his trip. He wasn't okie dokie, run around like Don Quixote.

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0: No care.

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You want it darker, we kill the flame. Magnified, sanctified be thy holy name. 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A million candles burning for the help that never came. 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

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There's a lullaby for suffering and a paradox to blame. But it's written in the scriptures and it's not some idle claim. You want it darker? We kill the flame. 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You want it darker?

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1: 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ndu ndu ndu ndu ndu ndu ndu ndu ndu ndu ndu ndu ndu ndu ndu ndu ndu ndu ndu ndu ndu ndu ndu ndu ndu ndu ndu

way or the other, so check out my message to you. 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
1: This is about a I'd kind of reached the end of an emotional cul-de-sac one particular evening. It's a strange sort of evening. I ended up at a little vinyl place called the Three Little Pigs. And, well, I was staring at the beer nuts and the swizzle sticks and the Three Little Pigs. I was getting a lot of visual and verbal insubordination from a double-knit character in the corner. And one of those nights,

0: a smile on your face. 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

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And